0: Before you go, there's something I want you to have.
1: Oh, it's beautiful. But wait a minute, isn't this...
0: Yeah, yes it is.
1: But I thought the old lady dropped it into the ocean in the air.
0: Well, baby, I went down and got it for you.

0: 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Einfach gute Musik. Hallo Schönefeld.
1: You self-destructing little girl. Pick yourself up, don't blame the world. So you screwed up, you're gonna be

Cause I'm only human after all, and you're only human after all. Don't put the blame on me. Don't put your blame on me.

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Radio SKW. Einfach gute Musik. They say that we're just stupid and young. I say they're wrong.

0: 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Einfach gute Musik.
1: You self-destructing little girl. Pick yourself up, don't blame the world. So you screwed up, but you're gonna

Generation of the groove. Generation on the move. Join in on the disco trial.